0: 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Why? Why?
1: Why? 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Why? Why? Why?
0: 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Why? Why? Why? Why? Why? Why? Why? Why? Why?
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1: 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Why? Why?
0: 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Demandez.
1: Passa le charnier.
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Thank you, Lord. Hallelujah, hallelujah, hallelujah, hallelujah, hallelujah. Hey!

0: die because you said that. Hallelujah! Hallelujah!
1: Yes, yes, yes.
0: Hallelujah!